there only to hide my guilt and shame. I forgive you, now I ask the same of you.

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You can't touch this. You can't touch this. You can't touch this.

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You can't touch this. You can't touch this. You can't touch this.

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0: Well, Bobby, we're just getting started.
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